0: crazy, let me see choosing.
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Tell him it's time to stop with the politics and the negative campaign ads. Tell him you're going to vote for Michael Graves for governor. Then call him a fat, bald prick and hang up the phone. Paid for by Michael Graves for governor.

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0: Voi, spero, mi scuserete se non mi unisco a voi. 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
0: Explorers in the further regions of experience. Demons to some, angels to others.

died. I knew how all along the poor people felt when they received their message with lost rules of health. In his life they were all in the kitchen. At Warm Springs, Georgia, he received salvation. Listen, boys, and don't you rush. He lit the best she man off, she growled a brush. Dip! Then in water and began to paint. She looked at prayers and began to think. She never painted a picture for him at night, and she knew that the president didn't look right. The time of day was 12 o'clock. Tell me that he lay there where the hand stopped. Great God Almighty, she started too late. That is why that they called that unfinished portrait. A little bit later, about 1:30, had a terrible image and it would look muddy. They called Atlanta, Washington too, just like zigzag lighting, the call went through. Call

Administration, Congress assembled. 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The rich went right in the automobile. Depression made poor people rob and steal. I look next door to our beloved neighbor, one getting anything for their hard labor. Dread God Almighty, there were moonshine stealing, brought about the crime wave, robbing and killing. After other president had made us mourn.

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Not one.

You do everything in your car, from talking to friends to watching a movie to turning tricks with a coworker. So why should you get out of your car to eat? At Up and Atom, we're from a time when America didn't worry about global warming, cholesterol, or who could vote. 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

Though her past was shady, Zaj was a lady. They dressed her in woodwinds and strings. She was seen in the company of kings, but still spoke her mother tongue fluently. More attractive every day, clothes of fine quality, still gaudy. Flashy jewelry, long earrings, and the longest automobile you've ever seen. 88 cylinders came through town one night doing 440 miles per hour. Stopped for a green light, and the cop came up and gave her a ticket and said, "Lady, that will be $5 fine." She gave him a $10 bill, and while he was looking for change, the light changed. And when she saw that red light, she blew her horn, pushed the throttle to the floor, and said, "Keep the change, officer, because I'm coming back just as fast as I'm going." Madame Zaj, a real swinging chick, was, is, and always will be a real swinging chick.

0: 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Who really cares? Who's willing to try?
1: Who is willing to try?
0: To save a world?
1: To

0: listen. 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

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They say, if you's white, which is all right. 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
1: technology.
0: It's your life. 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With a device that tells you what to do.
1: It's time to dock.
0: The Life Invader tablet. We've skipped a generation, so you don't have to.
1: Live tomorrow.
0: You will be connected to humanity.
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1: Invasion never felt so good.
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We want black power. We want black power. We want black power. We want black power. We want black power. That's right. That's what we want, black power. And we don't have to be ashamed of it. We have stayed here. And we begged the president. We begged the federal government. That's all we've been doing, begging, begging. It's time we stand up and take over. Take over. We have to do what every group in this country did. We got to take over the communities where we outnumber people so we can have decent jobs. So we can have decent houses. So we can have decent roads. So we can have decent schools. So we can have decent justice. Every courthouse in Mississippi ought to be burned down tomorrow to get rid of the dirt and hair and filth. Now, from now on, when they ask you what you want, you know what to tell them. What do you want? What do you want? What do you want? Everybody, what do you want? That's what we're gonna get.

0: Stai ascoltando Radio Ciroma 105.700, rumore nell'etere cittadino. I've been thinking about what you have done to me.
1: I am the magnificent. I'm back with the shaker of a soul, most thundering, storming sound of soul.

I'm trying to get them to realize life is bigger than walking up down the street, right? They ain't got nothing. They ain't got nothing. Walking, bitch, why are you walking? You know, pretty as shit. I try to talk to your hoe, and you want to talk to me. And I got a pocket full of money, a bank full of money. And you want to talk to me? Fuck you, but you ain't nothing but a tramp. You're a tramp. Looking for another motherfucker that's a tramp like you. Fuck that, bitch. You need to think big. See, that's... No. The thing is this. Bitch, you think it's small. We need to be thinking big. You need to be thinking big, bitch. Think big, bitch.

0: thanks to the internet, your husband or boyfriend is masturbating at least 5 times a day. It's a fact. 80% of relationships fail because women lure in men with lots of sex, then turn it off and get fat. He's going to cheat, and quite frankly, you deserve it.
1: I do!
0: But how can you compete with strippers and porn stars? 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

towards heaven. 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Well then, every other year I'm shedding. Core element, delicate, contained in curios and cabinets. 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Nobody really getting over, it's all relative.

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Missed me with Yakubian news. 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

0: They say living in Los Santos is the equivalent of smoking a pack a day. If that's the case, then I want a choice in the matter. So I chose Redwood.
1: I used to sell my body for drug money on the streets. Now I've cleaned up and have a wife and go to church. And I owe it all to Redwood cigarettes.
2: Sometimes when I get really stressed out, I beat my children with anything I can lay my hands on. Since I tried Redwoods, I find a way to relax 20 or 30 times a day. I know it's bad for me, but what's more important, me or my children?
3: Stress kills millions of people each year and causes divorces, automobile accidents, and even war. When stress is about to get you, get a Redwood. Redwood Cigarettes, proud sponsor of the LS City Marathon,

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0: Let's go back to the time, maybe before a little. Let's go back to the Bronx Hospital on the morning of January 10th, 1952. I woke my mother has been put to sleep. When she wakes up, I am born. I remember being put in a shoebox with a light bulb over it. They called it an incubator. Maybe as opposed to being in the womb for 9 months, I was born after 6 months. I'm not sure what happened, except my heart is weak and I'm noticing the walls and the people walking around, lights from the ceiling. And there's a heated blanket somewhere. To the left is a railing. My mother was told not to breastfeed. The doctor said, go get the store-bought formula. It's the best thing. Of course, mother would have done anything the doctor said. Somewhere along the line, my foot got twisted. There was some kind of operation around my ankles. My right foot is a half size smaller than my left. I see some colors and body forms moving around my shoulder. I'm afraid it's my own shadow. I can't remember anymore or how I was there, and I'm very scared during this time period. You can touch the time, but you don't keep it. Either you can remember or you can't. The first big question was, how big is a star? How big? And mother said it was as big as a tree. This is where the poetry began and ended. Phrases like smiles in the snow make the moon bright. Green and brown equal tree.
1: Cuckoo. 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

0: Peter, what's a bomber clot? 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
1: Bomber clot. Bomber clot is one of Jamaica's password, one of the most highest potential of culture that relieves the spells of evil.

0: Ras clad, blood clad, and every kind of clad you can think of. It's bad word and indecent language. Yeah. And I born come here it in Jamaica, so why is it indecent? So I went on an investigation, and once upon a time, I found myself in some circumstances, held down by some spiritual vampires that my mouth couldn't move, my tongue couldn't shake, my hand couldn't move, and the only thing could make me move is say, move your bumbo clot, and I'm free.
1: All right.
0: Yes, sir. And from that day on, I never stopped.
2: Let's get funky.

0: by their murderers. Medical examination of victims' bodies shows conclusively that the killers are eating the flesh of the people they kill.
1: One, two, three, four.

0: What does Tilimanso mean? 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
1: It means Munyaradzi. So I was called their comforter.

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I'll give you that, because most men ain't man enough to do what you did.

0: you guys. 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But it ain't rock and roll without a little shit. The shits, as Gabriele would say. Who knows Gabriele from the Black Rainbows? Anybody? No? Fuck. He's a bro. Hero says, the shits, man, the shits. Well, sometimes...
1: Thought they were shaking. I put on dark glasses so people couldn't see my eyes. Then I took them off again so they wouldn't get to wondering why I wore them.

0: phone calls. I meet with my prescriptions. And telehealth options, too.
1: Telehealth made that possible.

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1: Death has come to your little town, Sheriff. 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

0: Caution. This is side two of the official National Lampoon stereo test and demonstration record. If you did not pass the final test on side one, do not, I repeat, do not proceed to the first test on side two. Go back and take the final test on side one again, and do not return to side two until you are able to pass it.
1: You did the wrong chord all that time.

be a labor of love. A labor it is. Working the night shift, mills of music venues, clubs, and bars. Farmers of feelings, trumpet trigger fingers, grappling brass valves, prodding, pressing, deafened by the rattling roar in ahead. Toiled by a tired heart, resting between the swinging rounds of rhythms. 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Trolling a kit on the subway in the snow. The keys player's fingers homesick for cityscapes. Maraca wrists, clap stack, duct taped instruments. The message as the medium. Everything is practice for stopping bullets, blossoming heartbeats, freedom music. While the Republicoons and the Democrazies argue the complexion of money, we float between classes and corners, from caviar to canned beans. E minor is a relative of G major. They family. In sound check, we split the difference. Just a tad of reverb, EQ the wedge. Living upright in the basement, a backwards world, music that wrinkles time. Reporting live from the poet's eye. Hand-me-down sounds found by an ear to the underground. Shedding off-the-cuff poems on napkins using hotel pens. A language in my mouth, juggling rotten wisdom teeth. Fluorescent folk singing the scab of running scales. A sore throat at the merch table. Selling seashells that carry the sound of slave ships docked by the seashore. When your address is your suitcase, the only religion is the show must go on. I want my bread.

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Maryland terrapin windbreaker zipping to my chin. Brothers out here howling in pain with fentanyl patches on every patch of skin. I declined even a acetaminophen, rather bear than grin. Buried my face in her quim. Sad like old timers cuffed in boot cuts and Tims. Side of the road, coke on the roof of the car. Traffic slows, I wonder was he close or was he far. So it goes, time slippery as the slaughterhouse flows.

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1: By the way, I understand that they could blame for your sins again. I'll spend my life in jail,
2: be like I am.
1: Paying for you,
2: I want you to
1: so
2: be
1: that
2: like
1: you can ride
2: me.
1: Your
2: I want you to worship me. I want you to be like I am. I want you to become what I am. I want you to enjoy the fearlessness that I have.
1: I don't even know what life is, you know.
2: The compassion that I have. The love that I have. The all-encompassing mercy that I am. I want you to be what I am and something greater. I want you to give you more than I have. I want you to be greater than I am. And if you don't want to go this route, then go to hell where you want to, but don't bother me.
1: My ribs have been broken, mind. You know.
2: Heal my toe, heal my back, heal my bottom, but don't you heal my mind, because my mind is too sick.
3: Christianity was never based on the idea of an unknown God.
2: I'm going to cause you to know that you are what Jesus was. Jesus said that every human being was a God. That is written that ye are gods. I'm a God and you're a God. And I'm a God, and I'm going to stay a God until you recognize that you're God. And when you recognize you're God, I shall go back into principle and will not appear as a personality.
1: You are.
2: But until I see all of you knowing who you are, I'm going to be very much what I am. God Almighty God!
3: Just remember, nothing worse than putting somebody in the corner when they've tried over and over and over to do righteousness and no one receives it. You get them in a corner.
1: Now
3: they're extremely
1: the
3: dangerous.
1: You can't prove
3: extremely
1: anything.
3: Dangerous, aren't they? I think you
1: every
3: can sense the hands of these people that we are not violent people, but we're extremely
1: you know
3: dangerous.
1: What you are, I know what I am.
3: Just remember,
1: we know what we
3: you
1: are.
3: Don't have
1: nobody
3: anything on me
1: they can play like
3: that I care about. Because everything that you
1: like
3: have on me, I've let all hang right out
1: of
3: the red sea.
1: That your human body.
3: Now you get worried about yourself. I don't mind losing my life. What about you? I don't mind losing my reputation. What about you? I don't mind. I don't mind being tortured. What about you?
1: They hate themselves.
3: I'm just no longer afraid, and I've lost interest in this whole world.
1: Turn there. You can't do this. You can't.
3: Racism. I've lost interest in it.
1: Everything's.
3: So if somebody wants to make me stay in it by compromising with filthy-minded people that cannot even have respect for somebody that would die for even his enemies, and they want to cause anarchy in our midst, I would just as soon bring it all to a glorious screaming end. Just bring it to a screeching stop in a one glorious moment of triumph. So you think about it.

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2: Pipe down, pipe down, pipe down, pipe down, pipe down. We're here tonight for a very special offering. An offering of our spirits this evening in unison, unison. 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Hello, hello. 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